blend it until it's smooth, pour it into your favorite glass, and turn up the volume for this new track by Poirier and Kenlo. This is Smoothie au Bleuet, or Blueberry

With your weather update, I'm Andrew Hawthorne. For Newfoundland today, significant rainfall for the Avalon running through Sunday. 60% chance of showers or drizzle elsewhere, highs of 12 to 15. Tonight, rain, fog patches, cloudy in the north, and winds gusting to 80 on the Avalon, a low of 12. For Labrador, clear with a high of 17. Tonight, a few clouds, fog patches,

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0: Here are some other stories we're keeping an eye on this weekend.
1: This is the legacy of our own inaction.
0: The United Nations Environment Program says it is now too late to prevent some of the worst outcomes caused by climate change. But the scope of the harm done is still up to us. In a report issued this week, the group says it is now inevitable that the Earth will exceed the safe temperature threshold agreed to at the 2015 Paris Climate Conference. It says the 20-year average for global temperature will hit 1.5 degrees higher than pre-industrial levels sometime in the next few years. That means decades of increased weather-related disasters, as well as rising sea levels and melting glaciers. Scientists and UN officials say the task is now getting the Earth back below the 1.5 degree threshold as quickly as possible. Meanwhile, a federal government synthesis of climate data says that if global governments continue their current climate policies, Canada will warm by an estimated 5 degrees Celsius over the course of this century. And a federal court has ordered Ottawa to release the final redacted details from a report

Robots by Dan Mangan, No Favors by Big Sean featuring Eminem, and 100 Yard Dash by Raphael Sadiq. Joel Shore of Toronto guessed the headline we were looking for. A robot sprinter runs 100 meters faster than Usain Bolt, the human world record holder. Congratulations, Joel. A Day 6 tote bag will be on its way to you soon. Now here's this week's clue.

0: until we strike. 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

And that's our show for this week. Day 6 was produced by Lori Allen, Michelle Parisi, and Pedro Sanchez. Our senior producer is Gord Westmacott. I'm Stephanie Skanderas, in for Brent Bambury. 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

0: My name is Siaya, and I live in the most beautiful place on earth. 7 months ago, I blew up my life, and a lot has shifted since then. Everyone is moving forward. I'm still working on that. And that's me. Welcome to Ice Cove.
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4: From CBC News, The World This Hour, I'm Neil Kumar. Officials in northeast Nova Scotia have declared local states of emergency due to severe flooding and widespread storm damage. This affects three counties on Cape Breton Island: Inverness, Victoria, and Richmond. Parts of Richmond have seen over 200 millimeters of rain through Saturday afternoon. Kyle Moore has the latest.
5: Relentless wind and rain battered much of Cape Breton Friday night into Saturday, prompting a state of

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That's Off the Map, some Guy Clark there. Coming up in our next half hour, we're going to speak with musician Tanya Evans about why the song Running Up That Hill has so much meaning for her. We'll hear about that coming up after the news. Stay tuned. We'll let Guy Clark take us up to the news.

and Gander. They're celebrating 50 years of the Arts and Culture Center. And James Hurley will be here all week with workshops and events coming up from the 8th to the 12th. There will be 9/11 piano meditations. And September 12th at 10 a.m., A Place to be Heard with James Hurley. Now, coming up now is the local news. My name is Melissa Tobin. You're listening to Weekend AM right here on CBC Radio. You can get in touch, wham@cbc.ca. As I said, we're headed off to news now. Here's Andrew Hawthorne.

brand new Xing Shaw there. Hear that bass is called Fear the Veil. You can check out Trance and Awe now wherever you get your albums. Now coming up in our next half hour, we're going to find out what it was like to learn about Newfoundland by spending a whole summer in Salvage. We'll meet Lee Rayburn coming up.

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1: I'm David Common. Quebec's version of The Simpsons has been a cultural institution for years. Coming up, our Sunday...

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2: 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The new owners of the Stephenville Airport want the public's input as to what comes next. Calgary-based BTG Capital, a private equity firm, organized three public engagement meetings on Wednesday in the community. Hundreds of people showed up with ideas ranging from direct flights to Sydney, Nova Scotia, to enticing shipping companies like UPS to land there.

share their story and what it's taught them about longevity, lasting friendships, and staying curious. They are up in just about 25 minutes. But let's start the hour here. When Canada walked away from trade talks with the U.S., Prime Minister Mark Carney said one

I'm Paul Havertrude, and today on The Cost of Living, it's Q&A time. You asked them, we found answers. So, like, humanity. We can be pretty ingenious. We put someone on the moon, mapped the genome, invented ketchup chips. So why can't we figure out a better way to board a plane? Sticking with travel, sometimes you need to rent a car. But does the insurance on your credit card have you covered if you run into problems? And one listener asked about book prices. Why is the US price always lower than the Canadian one? And let's say you buy a book, you pay sales tax,

Okay. If you buy it at a used bookstore, bam, more GST. But didn't that item already get taxed? Up first, let's head over to aisle 4, health and wellness.

0: please everyone join me in giving a warm welcome to tonight's guest of honor, Louise Penny.
1: Oh, wow.

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1: Please welcome Trish and Sam. 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
0: Well, so you've done a play that's loosely based on your relationship

0: Boy Golden, best of our possible lives. Now, for those of you guys who don't know, Boy Golden is the alter ego of Liam Duncan right here. Liam, so we're here, surprise show. What is the craziest surprise that's happened for you while you're on the road?
1: I have a good story for you, Trevor.
0: Oh, this could have gone two ways, so I'm glad it's a good one.
1: Okay, we were playing a festival called Naptack Ramble up in northern Saskatchewan. It was July 1st. We were coming back to Winnipeg. So driving past Regina, it's like 30 degrees out, very hot. Just turn onto highway number one, and my friend Chris is driving, and he says, did we pass someone who was passed out in the ditch back there? And I was like, I don't know, but maybe we should go back and check. So we turn around, go back and check. Sure enough, there's a guy there. He's in the ditch with his bike.

0: I have prepared a Trevor rap.
1: I don't.
2: Please say thank you to the Roots and Harmony Choir.
0: So fun. Thank you. Mom, did you ever think our name would be sung like that before?
3: That is absolutely wonderful.
0: Okay. Seal of approval.
2: Thank you, everyone, for coming out tonight and enjoying the show. I hope you had a great time, and I look forward to doing this again in 10 more years.
0: Ooh, yeah. 10 more years. Yes. I'm Ife Chiwetelu.
2: And I'm Trevor Dineen. Take care, everybody. Yeah.

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1: 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Number 12.

0: cracking the top 10 at number 10. That is new music from Loren with Gold in California. The Montreal singer's new album was just released. It's called Don't Be Funny Without Me, and that's where you'll find the song we just heard. I'm Jeremy Ratt, filling in for Grant Lawrence this week, and I wish we could play you every song on this chart in full, but we never have enough time. So, here's a quick spin through the tunes coming in at 9 to 6.
1: Counting down.
0: My Body Isn't Ready from Somber moves up 6 spots and takes number 9. Moving up 3 spots, taking number 8, it's Lisa LeBlanc with Whole Lotta

That is Phoebe Bridgers with Lost Boys. Your new number one song on the CBC Music Top 20. And that was your CBC Music Top 20 for the week of September 3rd.

0: 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I'm Jeremy Ratt. Meet you next time at the top.
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0: With trade talks completely stalled, Canada is pushing ahead with billions of dollars in counter tariffs on American goods. Starting Tuesday, some Canada-bound items will be hit with tariffs of up to 50%. As Kimberly Molina reports, analysts warn many businesses won't be able to absorb the costs for long.
1: This is not good news, and if this escalates further, well, then the real impact could be much, much larger.
2: That's Dan Kelly, president of the Canadian Federation of Independent Business. He worries about

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1: Since 2020, hunters in Ontario with a small game license can kill up to 15 cormorants daily each fall.
2: Put that Bessie Island right there.
1: Larry Wicket has been hunting cormorants for even